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0: Traffic and travel.
24: A2 coastbound, you've got a lane closed for emergency repairs. That's between Brenly Corner, which is the M2 Junction 7, and the Harble Down Turn. Tunbridge Wells, lots of closures across the town because of the hospice run, which is coming in from 9 o'clock this morning. It's going to be in place until about 12:30 this afternoon. So that is from the cricket ground out and through past the golf course, past High Rocks, and then out to the train station at Eridge Green. All that winding way, you'll find closures in place. And Folkestone Harbour Approach Road, it's a one-way street. It's blocked because of the building fire you've been hearing about in the news near to Folkestone Grand Bursting Hotel.
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0: 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Disposed of in the right way. Sweet.

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0: whatever you're doing when you wake up tomorrow morning, let's not wish the weekend away. But at least it's all good when you wake up. You get the radio on and Rob and Noomi on. Last week, we were talking about collections and the lady in Suffolk who's got the most My Little Pony merchandise. Nearly 8,000 things of My Little Pony. Can you compete with that? They're back tomorrow talking about all those kind of things that make you wonder about stuff and make you want to pick up the phone and call them as well. 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
2: Traffic and travel.
0: Coastbound A2 lane closed for emergency repairs between Brendley Corner and the Harble Down Turn. Harbour Approach Road in Folkestone. One-way street is blocked because of the earlier building fire at Grand Burstyn Hotel. There are other local park closures as well. And closures across Tunbridge Wells for the hospice run today from the cricket ground. It's happening out to Eridge Green train station.
1: 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Kent Traffic and Travel.
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6: Class, it's been reported that if we keep using water like we are now, by 2055 we could be short by 5 billion litres a day.
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0: to Jamelia and Maria and Poppy and all the team at Wilmot and Dixon Construction in Dartford. Taking it a bit easy today after... And they deserve to be putting their feet up after taking part in the Eleanor Walk on Friday night. Hello, if you were part of that as well. If you haven't seen these guys and thousands of others turning Dartford, turning the town orange, then you definitely need to check out our socials. KMFM Official is where you'll find those. And well done, Numi, who's only just recovered from breaking her ankle. Good work. Right, on the way, Justin Bieber and Ludacris, Baby, and we'll play some Britney Spears too.
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0: Ayaz, that's who that is. You'd forgotten, I know, but you remember the song Replay. Talk about replaying his iPod. Daddy, what's an iPod? Oh, don't worry, kid, you would understand. Imagine an iPhone that basically doesn't do any of the things your iPhone does, apart from play songs, which you had to download off of a computer via a wire onto it, and you had to pay for those songs as well. Yeah, I know. Things move on. Coming up for you, though. More memories. Mary Mary's ready to go with Shackles. And Shaggy's It Wasn't Me is on the way to
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0: 8289 Ito Way in Gillingham, closing both directions between Cornwallis Avenue and the A2 Sovereign Boulevard. That's because of a car fire. Because of a building fire, the Grand Burstyn Hotel in Folkestone. Harbour Approach Road is closed, and there are other partial closures in Folkestone on Lower Sandgate Road, Marine Parade and Marine Terrace. A2 Coastbound, a lane closed for emergency repairs between Bredney Corner and Harbledown. And Tunbridge Wells, various closures closures across the town because of the hospice run, which is basically heading from the cricket ground and out to Eridge Green train station.
1: 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Kent Traffic and Travel.
19: 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The right skip for the right job. Disposed of in the right way. Taking you back.
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0: lyrics is just irresistible, isn't it? Perfection. TLC, No Scrubs, playing at KMFM, wrapping up this morning's pop anthems. Don't worry, though. Back tomorrow, same time, 10 to 11. And Sunday's a special treat for you. Ben Pearce has got 3 more hours of pop anthems from 7 o'clock tonight. Coming up next, though, Rob and Numi are going to try and hide a car. And if you can find it, you could win yourself some cash. Find out more about that in just a bit, along with music from Harry Styles and Bruno Mars.
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16: And now, the weather.
17: Outside, gloomy skies, a persistent drizzle, and a chilly wind blowing from the west, north, east, and south.
18: But inside, temperatures of toasty warm, with a high chance of plush rugs, soft lighting, and snuggly throws. 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

0: five of Elton's classics cleverly smushed together to make Cold Heart featuring Dua Lipa at Kent's radio station KMFM. Got to say, very excited on the news that Kate brought us in the news that Mr. Wayne Rooney could be heading to the celebrity jungle. I've got to say, I loved him. I thought the way that he was just very, very natural on his punditry during the World Cup, I thought it was excellent. So he'll be a good sign-up. Also, it's going to be a real competition there because his other half came second. So he's going to want to win it, isn't he? He'll never hit the end of it if he doesn't. Right, coming up for you in just a bit, we've got brand new music from a lady who's best known for one spectacular tune. Let's make her a two-hit wonder. We've got music from Stella Lefty as well. The song that is number one on the Kent Top 40 with Jack Burke. He's, of course, back for you today from 4 o'clock, counting down and finding out if she's going to make it 3 weeks at number one. We'll play that Boston song next.
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0: Eternal BB White and Superstar. It's KMFM, Kent's radio station. And this is Gary with you for a Sunday morning. I don't know if you've seen this big news that the new Prime Minister is wanting to shake up and make major changes to working from home. I haven't looked into it yet. The only thing I'm most worried about is if they bring in rules that you've got to start wearing trousers. You know, waist up business, yeah, sure. Got to be careful of those Zoom calls, but waist down. Got to be ready, you got to be relaxed. Do you know what I mean? I hope they're not changing anything on that front. On the way, going to play you some Charlie Puth. We've got some Miley Cyrus as well. Oh, before midday when you get the lovely Claire Lawson to take care of things for you.
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0: want an invite to that party. I don't suppose I'll ever get one, though. There's Miley playing at KMFM. Right, stand by, because tonight you've got 3 hours of pop anthems with Ben Pearce from 7 o'clock. You've got a brand new Kent Top 40 counting down the biggest songs in the county from 4. It's Jack Burke. And in the meantime, you've got the best company possible with the biggest tunes. Stand by for Claire Lawson, ready to go, with music from Ed Sheeran and David Guetta and Alex Warren, all next.
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0: FM. Did you manage to get Harry Styles tickets this week? Harry Styles ticket frenzy. Oh, it's real. Back at Wembley next August. My daughter reckons that he's selling tickets for £20. A bit like a potluck lottery. You could be anywhere on any day, but you also might not even get seats. What's the point? I'd be the one that definitely wouldn't get seats. Have you heard about this? I reckon she might have dreamt it. I really do. Right, let's head back to Kent's Biggest Hits. Whatever you're up to this afternoon, turn them up because Kent's Biggest Hits are so good on your Sunday afternoon. I've got Jessie J in there after Dua Lipa and Physical next.
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12: Glastonbury, tickets coming out in a couple of weeks' time. You're a Harry Styles fan. 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

0: play Adventure of a Lifetime on Kent's radio station, KMFM, playing that for Sarah, listening in Herne Bay, celebrating her 32nd birthday today. Happy birthday, Sarah. Thank you very much for making us your birthday radio station. Glad that you're loving the tunes. Have a lovely time with the family this afternoon. If you're looking for something to do, it's such a lovely day across Kent today. Highs of around 21. Hopefully the sun is shining where you are. I love having a little wander around Whitstable. The Harbour Market is still happening. Kicked off at 10 o'clock this morning and it's on until 5 o'clock this afternoon. Loads of little local craft stalls and vintage stalls and street food. Oh, it's absolutely lovely down there. My doggy loves walking around the harbour as well. So if you're looking for something to do, there you go. The weather is perfect for a little stroll along the coast today. And keep those messages coming through to the studio as well. We'd love to hear from you. What are you up to? Maybe you're doing something special. Maybe you're celebrating. Let me give you a shout on my show. WhatsApp is a perfect way to get in touch, okay? Store this number into your phone right now under KMFM. 01 227 786 106. You do that, message me, and I'll play your Kent's biggest hits. I've got Shakira's Die Die on the way after Dua Lipa and Physical next.
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0: Plus, it's been reported that if we keep using water like we are now, by 2055, we could be short by 5 billion litres a day.
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0: biggest hits with Beyonce and Crazy in Love on KMFM. The Chills had a big win yesterday. They won 3-0. Maidstone drew 1-1 away to Cray as well. So all in all, a good day for Kent football yesterday. And if you've been pitch side with the kids somewhere in Kent this morning, hopefully you are back at home and relaxing now and enjoying Kent's biggest hits. I've got Somba's Homewrecker on the way straight after Zara Larsson and Lush Life next.
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0: So good, isn't it? If you come back on Kent's radio station, KMFM, you can hear songs like that on Pop Anthems tonight at 7 o'clock with Ben Pearce. He's got 3 hours of amazing pop anthems. You must be listening. Set an alert for 7 o'clock. Ben Pearce back with Pop Anthems tonight here on Kent's radio station, KMFM. Thank you very much for all your messages coming through to the studio. It really does help when you get in touch with travel news as well. I love it when you're on Eyewitness Travel, like Steve has been. Hi, Steve. Claire, quick update where the car was on fire on Bluebell Hill, at the top of Bluebell Hill, Chatham bound. They've closed that part of the carriageway now. You've got to come off and go around the Lord Lees roundabout to head towards Chatham from Maidstone. Thank you very much for that. If you can update us on anything that's happening on the roads, don't forget, be our Eyewitness Travel and call us hands-free on 01 227 786 106. You do that, I'll play you Kent's biggest hits. I've got Calvin Harris, Blessings on the way after Chapel Roan's Pink Pony Club next.
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0: Ace of Base, All That She Wants. I'm Claire Lawson. Hello. We are the home of KMFM Breakfast with Rob and Numi. They're having a lovely weekend. Numi did something very active on Friday night. She'll be excited to tell you about that on the show. She raised loads of money as well. She'll be chatting about that tomorrow morning. They're back at 6:30. Playing Say It as well, your chance to win £1,000 this month on your favourite describing game that we love to scream at the radio at in the car. Be listening tomorrow. KMFM Breakfast back at 6:30. Set the alarm. And right now, turn the tunes up. Kent's Biggest Hits on the way from Olivia Rodrigo and Jason Derulo next.
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0: songs that just makes you happy. 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Sophie Ellis-Bextor, Murder on the Dance Floor on Kent's radio station, KMFM. Autumn excitement then. What are you looking forward to? We will discuss after more of Kent's biggest hits. On the way, inside the next 10 minutes, I've got something from Shaboozy and Katy Perry. Stay there.
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9: In Faversham, there's a lane closed for emergency repairs on the A2 coastbound between Junction 7 of the M2, Brenly Corner and Harble Down. Folkestone, the Harbour Approach Road one-way street is still blocked due to that fire at the Grand Burstyn Hotel. And M25, 10-minute queues approaching the Dartford Tunnel.
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11: From the Sky News Centre at 3, Girl Guiding says its members are facing rising levels of sexism and misogyny on the internet. It's as a national task force aimed at tackling the problem across society is launched. The Women's and Equalities Minister says addressing harmful attitudes online in workplaces and in communities is everyone's business. Baroness Gohier is Chief Executive of the Muslim Women's Network and says the work begins with prevention.
12: You've got to start from a very young age in school. Getting boys involved. It's got to be consistent across all subjects. Posters on the wall saying it's zero tolerance, getting girls to report, colleges involved, universities involved, a tech company needs to be involved as well.
11: Princess Diana's brothers claiming Prince Harry and Meghan's media treatment echoes what his sister went through. Earl Spencer's given an interview ahead of the release of a book. Ed Sheeran's admitted mistakes and says he thought about not performing anymore after rapper Macklemore was kicked off his tour. A US venue was unhappy at the Support Act's pro-Palestine messaging on stage. Homes have been evacuated near a hotel in Kent for caught fire. There are concerns the Grand Burstyn on Folkestone's harbourfront could have structural damage. To sport now, and in the Premier League, leaders Manchester City are on course for a fifth straight win. They're up 3-2 against

Blues, Break Your Heart on KMFM. It is Sunday, 20th of September. Who's looking forward to cosy season? I can't believe how quickly we're heading towards October. It's quite scary. I bought a pumpkin candle. Can't wait to light it. My 13-year-old, she can't wait to go on hot chocolate walks with her friends. They just wander up and down our road, chatting, sipping their mug of hot chocolate. Probably something they've seen on TikTok. I'd much rather be sat on my sofa sipping it, to be honest, with my lovely pumpkin candle on, listening to this man on the radio. Perfection. Turn it up. He's going to be live once again up at Wembley at the end of next summer. Did you get tickets? It's Harry Styles. This is American Girls on KMFM.

0: Cargo, Whitney, Higher Love, on KM FM. Folkestone's Oktoberfest is in full swing then at the Goods Yard on the Harbour Arm. It's on for four consecutive weekends from now until October the 11th. Have you been down yet? Live music, yummy German sausages and those big famous German tipples. Sounds like perfection to me. What isn't perfect right now, though, is the traffic on the M25. We've got some slow moving queues heading towards the Dartford Tunnel, taking around 10 minutes to get through those delays. And also, Nigel has been in touch. There's been an accident anti-clockwise just after Clackett's delays heading into Kent. I've got a full travel update for you in just a bit. And if you spot anything when you're out and about on Kent's roads, we love you to be our eyewitness travel. Get in touch hands-free on this number, 01227 786 106. You do that, I'll play Kent's biggest hits. Samba and Sabrina Carpenter on the way next.
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0: Usher. And yeah, on KMFM, the home of the Kent Top 40, you are minutes away from it. Jack is standing by. The question is, will Stella Lefty hold on to that crown? 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
5: Class, it's been reported that if we keep using water like we are now, by 2055 we could be short by 5 billion litres a day.
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0: It's called My Place, a re-entry this week on the Kent Top 40 with me, Jack. Sunday afternoon. I hope you're good. We'll do Olivia Rodrigo in a second. Two new entries as well. One of them from the mind of the man that made Summer of 69 and one of my favourite new additions to our playlist. 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

0: Fontaine's DC with Marianne, down 5. Ray climbs 8 with Both My Husband, back to be at 29. And Miles Smith, a re-entry with Nice To Meet Ya on the Kent Top 40. With me, Jack. Sunday afternoon, and I hope you're good. We've got Olivia Dean coming next. The highest climber as well. You are never going to believe who it is this week.
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0: Don't be fooled, the sun is out in Kent, but it's definitely autumn and that is being reflected in the Kent Top 40. Stella Lefty has taken over. She spent 17 weeks

0: brand new from Bloom. You should know. A new entry debuting in the Kent's Top 40 at 23. Just in front of Jack Savaretti.
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0: I felt so smart for, like, a week and then somebody else proved me wrong. Anyway, Taylor Swift, Opalite, and Non-Mover at 18 this week on the Kent Top 40. Teddy and Miley before. We are 20 minutes away from getting into the business end of the chart. We've got Harry Styles and Ariana Grande before that, and the latest upgrade to the British Grand Prix next.
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0: 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First, though, three tunes just outside of the top 10. We start with Ariana Grande and Petal.
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0: Just be aware, the M25 going clockwise from Junction 3 for Swanley to Orpington. There is one lane closed due to an accident that is still, I think, being investigated. Approaching Sevenoaks, going anti-clockwise, there was an earlier accident, very slow traffic. It was down to one lane. I believe now it has, they've all been back opened up. Faversham, the A2 going eastbound, there's some emergency gas repairs happening. In Folkestone, Harbour Approach Road, which is a one-way street, was blocked due to an earlier fire. And anti-clockwise towards the tunnel, travel time is about 10 minutes. We'll keep you up to date on those. And run through the 8 songs left in the Kent Top 40, starting with the one lady who gave Tom Cruise a very good schooling in American football.
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2: 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Oh, I tell you what, it's been lovely spending some time with the kids this weekend. And I went to watch a local football match yesterday as well, which was good fun. And the kids, yep, they've learnt a whole new vocabulary. There's me doing that, and there's you enjoying the Heritage Open Day. So really should have made the most of those 3 days out, shouldn't I? Right, stay there. We're getting back to the Pop Anthems with a Spice Girl, with CeeLo Green, and with Five next.
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0: Ben here playing pop anthems across Kent on the radio station that's home to KMFM Breakfast with Rob and Noomi. They are back tomorrow morning and they're hiding a car. If you find it, you could win some cash. Be listening to guys. They've got all the clues tomorrow morning from 6:30. And if you want to find out about the Geely EX2, go online so you can see it, so you know what you're looking out for tomorrow morning, right? 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Do your homework, right? DJ Sammy coming up. 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

0: Ben here, joining you on this Sunday night after the weekend that was, and what's coming up is the week that will be, but in the sunshine, with temperatures over 22 degrees now for the next 9 days, which is exciting. It's also exciting because with every day we get closer to Christmas, we're now in the 90s, aren't we, when it comes to the calendar, if you're already counting down. And there's something I read online last week that I can't begin to believe. It's what we'd rather pick our presents for us instead of our partner. I'll tell you more after Booty Love and Daniel Bedingfield next.
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14: From the Sky News Centre at 11, Earl Spencer has accused the King of being astonishingly provocative and below the belt in the palace's response to claims in his new book. He says His Majesty told him we'll forget her soon enough in the run-up to Princess Diana's funeral. The palace says grief can cloud reason. Women's rights campaigners say all government departments need to commit and engage in a newly established task force if it's to be successful in tackling gender-based violence. It'll bring together local leaders, academics and organisations to address behaviours at work and online. The first session will focus on young people. Girl Guiding Ranger Ruby Swans shared one of her experiences.
15: It was football. I was the only girl in the team and one of the boys turned to me on the bus and said, I don't even know why you're here. You should be back at school with the other girls.
14: The Liberal Democrats want to see Andy Burnham step up active preparations for war. Its defence spokesperson thinks the UK urgently needs a network of volunteers it can call upon in the event of an attack. Germany's chancellor has described a state election result as a disaster but has promised to stay in office. Exit polls suggest Friedrich Merz's party got 5% of the vote in one area. In sport, Manchester United rescued a 1-1 draw at Fulham in the Premier League to avoid a third straight defeat in all competitions. Mateus Cunha scored in the 89th minute for the visitors. Boss Michael Carrick was impressed with how they responded to going behind to an own goal.
16: The boys could have thought, you know, it's one of those days and it's gone against us, but I really liked the reaction. The way we finished the game and come back into the game would be easy for that game to go in another direction. So and we nearly won it at the end.
14: Early leaders Manchester City got past Sunderland 5-3 to maintain their winning start. Liverpool boss Andoni Iraola got a 1-0 victory on his return to Bournemouth. And Rangers were 1-0 winners at rival Celtic in the Scottish Premiership. They're now 2 points behind the leaders. That's the latest. I'm Cam Hall.
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14: From the Sky News Centre at midnight, Princess Diana's brothers denied making threats in claiming there's more he could have included in his new book about the King, but chose not to. Earl Spencer repeated allegations from it in a TV interview, including the then Prince Charles saying his sister would soon be forgotten following her death. He says he had a duty to write the memoir. Jenny Bonds, a former royal correspondent.
15: A lot of people have accused him of just profiteering here, and he said that's the last thing on his mind, and so we must believe him on that. I think one way he could help us believe him completely is perhaps if he donated all the profits from the book to Diana's charity.
14: Buckingham Palace previously said grief can cloud reason. A new national task force is being set up to tackle hatred and abuse towards women. It'll bring together different groups, experts and councils, with the Equalities Minister saying tackling misogyny should be everyone's responsibility. Police have made a second murder arrest after a woman's remains were found 7 years after disappearing. Bones were discovered in shrubland in Feltham in West London in August after a wildfire the previous week. Polls have closed in Russia's first parliamentary election since the invasion of Ukraine in 2022. An exit poll reported by state media is projecting a convincing win from the Kremlin-backed United Russia Party. In sport, Manchester United's 1-1 Premier League draw at Fulham saw them escape defeat with a deflected last gasp gasp, Mateus Cunha equaliser. But former captain and pundit Gary Neville has condemned the worst 10 minutes he says he's ever seen from a United side.
16: They were absolutely mannequins. I've never seen a Manchester United team for 15 minutes walk around out of possession as much as that. Fulham had 46 passes in the first couple of minutes of the game to get a chance. 46 passes, Fulham against Manchester United.
14: Manchester City topped the table by 3 points after a fifth straight league win, 5-3 over Sunderland, and Celtic have suffered 3 straight defeats in all competitions. It's after losing 1-0 at home to Rangers in the Scottish Premiership. That's the latest. I'm Cam Hall.
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